can show you a good time. Let me show you a good time. The minute you walked in the joint,

Everybody called them ELO, but they were officially the Electric Light Orchestra and all over the world. Hey, Ron, this week's mystery song is Dynamite by Tony Camilla's Bazooka. I don't believe I've heard that song since it charted 50 years ago. It was good to hear, got my mind set on you, too, which was played a lot back when my wife and I first dated back in October of 1987. Great show as always, Mike Willis. Mike lives in Gloucester in Western England. Oh, here they come. Some of that

of the original members still with them. Well, as you know, each week I play a mystery song, and it gives you a chance to tell me how much you know about old rock and roll. I want you to tell me who does this song and the title, and if you do, and if you get it correct, I'm going to tell the world that you are a guru of gold. You can send your answer to RewindRon@gmail.com.

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That was your mystery song that you played, Ron. And this is sent in by Simon Baker. He lives in Shrewsbury in the United

machine and smile a little smile for me, Rosemarie. The song that you played for your mystery song, Ron, was Dynamite by Bazooka. I am Margie Oglestreet, and I live in Orangeburg, South Carolina. Great to have you along with me, Margie.

That's Paul Davis and a song that he had in 1982 that was remembered by everybody from the class of 82 called A 65 Love Affair. If I mention the word Grease, you automatically think of John Travolta and Olivia Newton-John. Olivia, you're the one that I wanted.

lovely evening having dinner with her, Olivia Newton-John. I never met John Travolta. If I had met John Travolta, I would not have wanted from him what I got from Olivia, which was a kiss. As a matter of fact, I wouldn't have accepted one from him. If you're from the 60s, the 70s, or the 80s, if those are the decades that you grew up in, I've got the music you grew up with.

a rock. Paul Simon, Art Garfunkel, great song. It was January of 1966 when you first heard it.

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Here are some people who knew what the mystery song was. Tim and Susan, they live in Tifton, Georgia. They said it was Dynamite by Bazooka. They are gurus of gold.

0: Well, they had several songs that actually made it to the charts, but that was one of the two that were big hits. The other one was Don't Call Us, We'll Call You. That's Sugarloaf and Green Eyed Lady. I have an email here that says, I have never heard that mystery song that you played before, I don't think. And it's sent in by Eamon Flanagan. He lives in Belfast in Ireland. Well, Eamon, Dynamite was a number 10 Billboard hit in 1975 by a group called Bazooka. The saying came from a guy named Jimmy Walker. Jimmy Walker was an actor who appeared in the television series Good Times. His name on stage for that show was JJ, and his catchphrase was
1: Dynamite!
0: Or sometimes he would say
1: Dynamite!
0: The series ran from 1974 until 1979. Jimmy was known everywhere for that one thing that he just kept saying,
1: Dynamite!
0: So in 1975, the song came out by a group called Bazooka. My name is Ron O'Quinn. My program is heard all over the world. I saw

I first met them, the Cowsills, when I introduced them at a place called the Clearwater Recreation Department in Florida back in, oh gosh, 1965. And then in 1966, I brought them on stage in Miami, early 1966. About 2 months later, I had gone to work in England for a radio station, one of the offshore pirate stations, and I met them again. Mama Cowsill and the whole crowd of them. The rain, the park, and other things. Have you ever heard of a guy named Chris Isaak? I started to use this as a mystery song, but I changed my mind. Here is Wicked.

0: It was 1989. You were hearing that song every time you turned the radio on. Chris Isaak and Wicked Game. This email says, hey, Ron, this is Janice and Steve here in Albany in Georgia. We enjoy your show always on Cruisin' 94. We believe your mystery song is called Dynamite by Bazooka. Not sure, but we're going to roll the dice. You rolled them, and they came up saying, you're right. It was Dynamite by Bazooka. So it's my pleasure to call you gurus of gold.
1: Dynamite!
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they only had one hit, but it was a number one hit, the song you just heard back in 1967 by a group called the Strawberry Alarm Clock, and the song was called Incense and Peppermint. I got to bring them on stage for the Florida Bandstand. Hey, your mystery song, Ron, is Dynamite by Bazooka. This is Andrew from Pelham, and I know this is a long shot, but could you possibly play Shake It by Ian Matthews? I can. Ian was a British act.

a top 10 song in England. Shake It, Baby. Hey, Ron, your mystery song was Dynamite by Mud. No, it wasn't. It was Dynamite by Bazooka. But thank you for entering the contest, Jamie Culpepper. Jamie will be a goo this week. She got the first part right. She got Dynamite, so maybe the Roo part will come next week. I believe this week's mystery song is Dynamite. And it's by Bazooka. Well, you believe right. Although it was before my time, I also think I know a little bit about the bowl in Moultrie. Last week, I had a listener in Moultrie said that he used to go to the bowl all the time. And did anybody else remember it? So I ask you if you did. Well, this guy says Mr. Hewless Key was the owner of the bowl. He lived in Tifton and had retired from either Tift County or the city of Tifton. And he ran the bowl, and he was a nice guy. This is from Charles Thomas. Charles lives in Valdosta, but he originally was from Tifton, so that's how he knows the information. And also, I heard from people like Jack, Ann, Chris, Molly, and Johnny, all from Moultrie, who said, "Oh yeah, we remember going to the bowl and watching all the bands."

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I play one every week, a song that played, that started off in country and western stations, and then because of the popularity of it, moved into rock and roll. That one did. Waylon Jennings and I'm a Rambling Man. The night that John Lennon was killed in New York City, he was working on this song.

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1: He was finally getting his life back together after a few years of really using a lot of dope.

Billy Ocean's I Want to Be Your Lover Boy. Hey, Ron, your mystery song is Dynamite by Bazooka. And more important question that you asked about the bowl last week. Well, this came from my good friend, Dickie Faggart. And he says it was first a bowling alley, and then it became Bull's Restaurant. I personally went to Willis Lake to do all my dancing and listening to bands. Willis Lake is in Crossland in Georgia. And this was sent in by Randy Coach Polk. He lives in Omega, and he says, it's a great show. Thank you. Checks in the mail.

Parker in Pensacola, Florida wrote me and said the mystery song, hey Ron, it's Dynamite by Bazooka. Butch went on to say, I remember the television show Good Times and the actor JJ, don't know his real name, was always saying Dynamite all the time, which prompted the song. Well, you're right. And the actor was Jimmy Walker.

Of 1987 will definitely remember that. That is Here I Go Again by Whitesnake. The Wayback Machine is set for 1959.

The Wayback Machine took us way back to 1959 and a song that I haven't heard in a long time, so I'm sure you haven't either. Rod Bernard, and this should go on forever. Remember Chicago?

52s and Love Shack. Hey, Ron, your mystery song was a tough one this week. I had to really think hard about it, but I'm pretty sure that it was Dynamite by Bazooka. They were a predominantly instrumental band from America. Thanks again for another great show. Mike Fouts wrote that. Mike lives in Reeves in Missouri.

just the Jersey Boys, but their real name was Frankie Valli and the Four Seasons, and the song was Ragdoll. Vibran Brouwermeester wrote me and said, "Greetings, Ron. I do not know your mystery song this week, but I do remember hearing it on the radio. I live in Roosendaal. I hope I got that right. Roosendaal in the Netherlands. Wherever you are in the world, my name is Ron O'Quinn. It doesn't change no matter where you are. And I would love to hear from you. Rewindron@gmail.com.

If you grew up in the 60s, the 70s, or the 80s, I've got the music you grew up with. Ron, would you please play Ventura Highway by America for Stephen and Kamara? We live in Biloxi in Mississippi. You got it.

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1: And it was my fault, not yours.
0: It was his fault. It's not my fault. 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Help, help, oh, Mum, help. 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

0: Toya and Thunder in the Mountains, and I love that little bit, where the mountains meet the sea. Yeah, fantastic. 1981, and she took that one to number 4 in the UK charts. Welcome to the Pirate Years, the programme where we play you the best of the music from the late 50s right the way through to 1990. This week I'm going to concentrate mainly on the 80s, but there will be one or two from the 1960s. People like Tom Jones and the Moody Blues.
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1: Yes.

Alan Parsons Project and Old and Wise. That was in the UK charts for just 1 week at number 74 back in 1983. Now, as I said, we're going to concentrate mainly on the 80s, one or two from the 1960s on this week's Pirate Years. But if there's a particular record that you'd like to hear yourself on the programme, send me an email, and the email address is paul.peters@live.com. 1982, this one, the Stylistics, and Always Something There to Remind Me.

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1: Got another request coming out. A nice record, great record for Karen. And she's just over here in Harwich. Come and say hello to me tomorrow, Karen. I'll be hovering around here because she's given me two nice big kisses. And I really want them on the cheek. Karen wants us to play David McWilliams. They're all laughing at me. I know I'm getting on. Just you watch us. The left hand one, if you don't mind.
2: Yeah. We're still uncertain.
1: I've got a spot on the other one. It's got better now, I'm pleased to say. Here's Tom Jones.

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0: Oh, I love it. I absolutely love it. These are the Moody Blues and My Baby's Gone.

The Everly Brothers and Cathy's Clown. And before that, I played you a rather scratchy record, The Moody Blues and My Baby's Gone from 1969. Let's have another track from The Moody Blues, this time from 1981. This is Gemini Dream, and it's from their album Long Distance Voyager.

There we are, the Moody Blues and Gemini Dream, and quite a lot better quality than the other Moody Blues track that I played for you a few minutes ago.

0: going to play you a track now from the Byrds, and this is from their LP from 1965, Mr. Tambourine Man, and this track's called You Won't Have to Cry.
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1: Don't forget, if you want to email me, you can do so. 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And if you want to join me on Facebook, just look up Paul Peters and I'm sure you'll find me. This is Neil Diamond from 1981. He took this song to number 51 in the UK charts. Hello again.

One there for all our Christaberg fans, and I know there's one or two of you out there that are not so keen on him, but I know there's also a lot of you that do like him, like I do. Where peaceful waters flow. Quick reminder, you're listening to The Pirate Years. I'm Paul Peters, and yeah, if there's a request you'd like heard on the programme, you can always get in touch by email, and I'll give you the email address again right at the end of the programme. Here's Cilla, and I Only Live to Love You. This one made it to number 26 in November 1967.

0: I finally got my big break. I was sitting one Sunday afternoon, I'm looking at this paper, and there was this story about pirate wars. Radio City had taken over this tower called Knock John, and this chap had come along with his fishing boat, Mr. Roy Bates from Southend, and kicked these people off of the tower and grabbed the tower. He was going to open up a new radio station called Radio Essex. I thought, oh, this is my chance. So I phoned him and I said, you know, I'd love to come and work for this new radio station. Is there any chance? And he said, right, if you can be in Southend nice and early tomorrow morning, the job's yours. So I went back home, said to Mum, I'm off to work on a pirate radio station. I honestly don't think they knew where I was going or what I was doing, bearing in mind I was now 16.
1: Yeah.
0: And I think they thought I was going to be down in Southend, you see. I don't think they realised I was going to sit out on a rusty old tower in the Thames Estuary. I honestly don't. That was all 49 years ago this November. Can't believe it. Here's Blondie and The Tide Is High, 1980.

Blondie and The Tide Is High. And as I said just before that started, I can't believe that I was out on the fort 49 years ago. Where on earth do all those years go to? I just can't believe it.

Carpenters and I Believe You. Well, time's running out, but we've got time for a couple more records and a few little off-air clips. And the first of those records is this one from Percy Sledge. When a man loves a woman.

0: Percy Sledge and When a Man Loves a Woman, bringing us almost to the end of this week's Pirate Years. Time to give you a quick reminder of the email address, paul.peters@live.com. Going to go out with a few little off-air clips. RNI, the SOS message that was broadcast when the ship was on fire. Then the station manager saying goodbye from RNI, I think when they were closing down. And then, of course, Paul Cramer saying there's nothing on 299. And then I'm going to leave you with the Temperance 7 and a record that you hear lots of little bits of because they used it quite a lot out on Radio City. Yeah, you're driving me crazy. So till next time then, this is Paul saying thanks very much for listening and bye for now. Bye-bye.
1: 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Mevo 2. SOS. SOS. Mayday. Mayday. Mayday. Mayday. The engine rooms of the Mevo 2 are currently on fire and we require assistance urgently. Assistance for the Mevo 2, the radio ship anchored 4 miles off the coast of Scheveningen, Holland, is required immediately. This is the radio ship Mevo 2. Mevo 2 anchored 4 miles off the coast of Scheveningen in Holland. We require assistance.
2: It's difficult to know what to say at a time like this, but I'm sure most of you are faithful listeners to RNI and love the station as much as I do. After the close down of all the other offshore stations, RNI has been a pleasant surprise to all of us. I sincerely hope you have enjoyed all the programs brought to you by RNI during the last 9 months, and of course my own lunchtime programs. Also, being an engineer, sometimes it has been difficult getting enough sleep, but regardless, I've always remained happy and enjoyed doing my shows on RNI. As station manager, I would like to thank all the disc jockeys for working hard and always putting on the very best of shows. And finally, all the other engineers for working hard day and night, sometimes in the very worst of weather. All that remains for me to say, it's been a pleasure. Thanks a million, take care, and bye-bye.
3: I'd like to say a very good night to everybody and thank them for the most enjoyable 10 months, and I hope that the listeners do something anyway to get us back on the air. Because tomorrow morning, when you switch on, there'll be nothing.

was a long ride, but I'm finally back in this basement. It's drafty and cold.